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1: This is a love that withstands time, space, and matter forever. 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Here we are decades later. 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
1: This is a love that withstands time, space, and matter forever. Forever's a mighty long time. Here we are decades later. The sentiment is still the same. 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
1: Like a moth to a flame, burned by the fire. 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

0: 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And if you missed the show, the average American has 3 unpaid bills.
1: Right. You know, I lent you a couple dollars last Tuesday. You still ain't paid me back.
2: Hey, Trey, when I tell you she is known for that.
0: I'm really bad.
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0: How long did it take for it?
3: 13 weeks.
1: $50. 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
0: Ooh, I like it.
3: Plus, we're going to have one of the funniest comedians in the game on the show. 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He's going to have you laughing your ass off. And we got one of the hottest producers who has the controversial song of the year out right now. Ooh. It's doing numbers, and he's going to be in here too.
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0: Action is breaking you off with that half and half. 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
1: Yes. It was a beautiful day. 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

0: Maryland's best mix of R&B, Big Easy, 102.9. Hey, good morning. It's Didi in the morning. Jay Cruz is here. Trey G, comedian JJ Williams.
1: Yeah,
0: guess what? We got the biggest producer on the planet here.
1: And he is.
0: Hold on.
2: This the boat.
0: The biggest of all time.
1: And he is. All right. In every way. Goddamn me.
3: Everybody in the world know who did.
0: Okay.
1: Wake me up. Turn me up.
0: So, Jay White.
1: What up, though?
0: Okay, so you did, you know, Bodak Yellow, which was huge.
1: A lot of records.
0: Okay, and for a lot of folks. But Cardi's was the one that was the breakout for you,
1: man,
0: right?
1: That was the one that took over everything.
0: Okay. Mm. All of a sudden, we hear a song, and most of us, and I'm one of them, who wrote Carisha off.
4: Mm-hmm.
0: The Diddy thing got us, you know?
1: Crazy.
0: She was holding signs for the dude.
1: Crazy.
0: All of this other stuff. Her and JT, everybody said JT was the most talented. And then all of a sudden, here comes Carisha.
2: Song of the summer.
1: Man, y'all got to change that title, man.
0: What's
1: it? Song of the year.
0: Song of the year?
1: On. What song got this much conversation? Look, this song
4: got me sitting here with y'all.
1: I'm with it.
4: Sure.
1: What?
4: Sure.
0: Okay, so let's talk about the song, Spin That. Who wrote it? You said you normally, you'll meet with an artist, you guys will sit around and talk.
1: Mm-hmm.
0: What was that conversation like with Carisha to come up with this song that has garnered so much controversy now?
1: Yeah, I'm going to be honest, my mama is one of the biggest boosters I know.
0: Really?
2: Oh,
1: rest in peace to her. Yeah, she's a big old booster, big stealer, and she loved to do it.
4: Mm.
1: So, you know, it's just, that's her life. That's, you know, Miami, she's from that life, scammers, boosters, hustlers, all that stuff.
4: Right.
1: That was an easy conversation just to talk about where she was from and what she experienced.
0: But what do you think about the controversy surrounding you? You got people saying it's horrible. It's horrible for our community.
1: Love it.
0: You love it. Why?
1: It's promotion, man. I mean,
2: square business.
1: When people smoke cigarettes, I mean, is that bad or good? I would like people to give her some grace. You know what I mean? Like, let the girl make it, let her win. But, you know, keep talking.
5: Songs with positive messages don't go number one on Billboard.
1: No, they don't.
2: Let me ask you this. When you see, like, the Nicki Gilberts, when you see the India Irees come out and say something about the song, though, do you feel like they at least do have a point of where they say, like, okay, this is, our community is headed to a dangerous place
1: with
2: the narratives like this?
0: You get it.
1: Absolutely.
0: Okay.
1: Everything can be true.
2: Yeah.
1: Everything can be true. I'm not going to be biased just because I did the record. Like, she has her point, you know.
2: I do think it's a fun record. And I do think a lot of times, a lot of people, they put too much into a certain thing.
1: Absolutely.
2: You know what I'm saying?
1: Absolutely.
2: Sometimes it just is what it is. It's a fun record. It's meant to just kind of be lighthearted and just kind of like a movie.
1: I love it. Listen, I love it. Look here. Nicki Gilbert came in and they want to boycott us from the ground.

0: Grammys cool. Uh-huh. I like it. Keep talking about it. Give us number one.
1: Give us number one.
2: Let me ask you, man, since it's so much controversial for this song, do you feel like it enhances your demand?
0: Hell yeah, I'm here. Yeah. Ride the plane. Right. Hell yeah. What you mean? Demanded, demanded. Literally, I just landed. And I'm here with Dee Dee in the morning. Okay. And hold on, and just real quick, shout out to you just being just number one. Yeah, y'all just. I know the show was huge, but when I seen the numbers on what y'all really doing, around the country.
1: Yeah, around the country.
3: Thank you, brother.
4: Come on, man. Thank you, man.
3: Thank you very much.
1: Yeah.
0: I love that.
5: Thank you. You know, we're trying to spin that ish.
0: Hey, spin that.
1: So, JY, you were just at the BET Awards.
0: For sure.
1: How many artists came up to you and say, I want to work with you? Can we do something?
0: I lied about 20 times.
1: Really?
0: Damn. Yeah, I lied about I said, damn, this weekend I got to lie a lot. I told my manager, I said, man, I don't feel like lying. I lied literally from Friday to Sunday.
1: Really?
0: Yeah. Every party I gave out my other number and
5: it's, oh god.
0: Yeah.
5: What goes into an artist that is about to work with Jay White? Well, like, what do you look for in an artist that you want to work with?
0: Just listen.
5: Yeah.
0: Mm-hmm. Just listen. Just be cool and be open.
1: How long did it take you and Young Miami to make this song? By the way,
0: man. You know, honestly, it was about an hour. I ain't gonna lie. It came together like that. But listen, some songs. Look, when I did I Like It with Cardi, that took 7 months to do.
1: Okay.
0: Mm. You know what I mean? Some things it takes time. But this song, it's a real
1: life.
0: Did
1: you know you had a hit when you did it?
0: For sure. Like, I'm literally like McDonald's. Like, you come in and you place your order. I'm gonna make it. I'm gonna give you a happy meal. No. I'm gonna give you a happy meal. Like,
2: now, hold up. You're a cold ass producer now. If you go to the drive thru and by the time you get to the window, it's ready.
5: Shut up.
0: I'm telling you, I left the studio coming to y'all. I literally look, I was in with Moneybagg, yo, and he came in, super cool dude, and he let me do my process, and I gave him some records.
1: Wow.
5: Is it different working with the fellas? Because I feel like sometimes the ladies, they come in with like just an open vibe. You know what I'm saying? Like, hey, I'm ready to work. I'm ready to do
0: who?
5: This. I'm ready
0: the ladies?
5: Yeah, the ladies.
0: Oh, man.
5: They be harder?
3: They're more difficult.
0: Ladies.
1: It's the same thing.
0: Okay, you don't know when it's that time of the.
1: I got you.
0: Now, what they going
3: to
0: do?
3: To cuss their. That was a stupid question.
0: They mean to slap their kids. You don't know.
1: Okay.
0: And you got to deal with it.
2: Some of them come in there like, I just beat my husband's ass. But
0: exactly. Yeah. But see, that's why I mastered being a good baby daddy. I know how to deal with these women. And I'm just saying.
1: All right. Well, listen, congratulations to
0: you. Thank you so much. Yes.
1: By the way, is she going out on tour?
0: Absolutely.
1: Young Miami. You going out with her?
0: Honestly, yeah, a little bit.
1: Okay.
0: A little bit, because we're trying to finish that album. So, yeah.
1: Oh, you're finishing. You're going to help her finish. I guess so.
0: We got some. People going to be shocked. We got some stuff.
5: Come on, humble brag.
0: We got some stuff.
5: Yeah, come on.
1: You think this one would be nominated to spin that?
0: It better be.
5: Come on, that'd be dope.
0: It better be. Oh, listen, God. The irony of spin that.
3: Yeah.
0: Being nominated for a Grammy. Oh, they gonna be mad as hell.
1: Uh-huh. I know. Y'all clap it up for this, man.
0: Thank y'all so much for y'all time, man. For real.
1: Thank you.
2: Guess what? He
1: in.
2: Did that ish.
0: Oh, hey. Come on now.
3: Y'all start making music right now.
2: For real.
1: Thank you, JY, everybody. It's
0: thank y'all so much, man.
2: For real.

0: It's Dee Dee in the morning on Big Easy 102.9. Good morning. It's Dee Dee in the morning. And guys, we all have to talk about something. I was on social media over the holiday weekend, you know, 4th of July weekend.
1: Right.
0: And as I'm looking on, I see Dion Cole. I see the comedian, actor comedian Dion Cole sit down, and I saw him do something very nice. Chicago. Gave our very own comedian J.J. Williamson his flowers,
2: come
0: y'all.
2: Hey, man, that meant a lot, man.
0: He gave you your flowers.
2: That was huge. Yeah. That was huge, man. I was shocked, man. And I was actually just watching the podcast, All Up Smoke.
0: Uh-huh.
2: Yeah, I think that's the name of it.
1: I think it's Up in Smoke.
2: Up in Smoke.
1: Yeah,
2: Up in Smoke.
1: That's right.
2: Matt Barnes and Steven Jackson, former NBA players, man. And they had to sit down with Dion Cole, man. And it made my day.
3: Most underrated comedian of all time.
4: That's known or that's not known?
3: That's not known, but is a great comedian.
4: Shit. My man JJ from Mississippi. He on the radio down there. Mm-hmm. JJ is a motherfucking monster. Mm-hmm. I got to put him between us if I'm on the show with him. Yeah.
3: Tough, so what's his full name?
4: His name is JJ from the SIP.
3: JJ from the SIP. Shout out JJ from the SIP.
4: JJ from the SIP. Yeah. You got to put him on.
3: You putting him on right now. You putting him on right now.
4: JJ from the SIP. Mm-hmm. And I just worked with Jay not too long ago. We had to put it between us.
0: He did.
1: That's honest.
0: I was there. That was at the
2: For him to say
0: Music
2: that,
0: Festival.
1: And real quick, it's all the smoke.
2: All the smoke.
1: Yeah, with Matt Barnes and Steven Jackson.
2: Okay. Yeah, right? Man. That's a huge platform, man. For him to say that, man, and hey, them 48 hours of my timeline went crazy.
0: Did they?
2: Follow us, man. Got some celebs, man, to come in and follow me and everything, man. So, yeah.
0: That's great.
2: Had a small little buzz on the weekend.
0: Yeah, I love that.
2: I think
0: I liked the most was the fact that Dion Cole was honest.
1: Yeah.
0: Because I'm telling you, I was there, me and my husband, and we said, remember I told you we came back from Curacao. It was the Soul Beach Music Festival back in May.
1: Yeah.
0: And I told you, JJ killed it. JJ was, I mean, when I tell you the star on that island, I mean, until he fell down the stairs, but
2: yeah, for real. Still trying to get that straight out them white pants.
1: Why is it though in comedy, JJ? It's so hard for other comedians to admit something like that, though.
2: You know, they pride. I just feel say they pride, their arrogance, man. Mm-hmm. You know, folks just don't want nobody else to shine before them, man.
0: You have a lot of comedians that come in here, though. They really do give JJ his love.
1: Oh, 100%.
0: Yeah. I gotta say that.
2: They show me love, man. Yeah, yeah. I got a good name in the business.
0: All right, well, here's the deal. JJ's blowing up. You better get him booked right now. If
2: you got
0: better
2: tell him.
0: You got a comedy club, comedy show coming up, any kind of R&B and comedy tour, you better get it, JJ, now because he's blowing up. Okay?
2: Absolutely.
0: And the prices are going to change.
2: Change.
0: JJ, let him know how to book you.
2: Follow your boy real quick on all my platforms. Follow your boy, The Real JJ from The SIP on Instagram, TikTok. And YouTube, comedian JJ Williamson on Facebook, man. It's going down,
0: all
2: man.
0: All right, so again, it's JJ from The SIP,
2: two P's.
0: All right, coming up, of course, we got our hot topics for you. It's Dee Dee in the morning.
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14: For decades, the prevailing wisdom for someone who's had a heart attack has been to put them on beta blockers for the rest of their life. But new research suggests that might not be necessary, and that the benefits of these medications probably taper off after a year or two. On the whole, and for the average person, beta blockers are very safe and very effective. But, as with any medication, they can come with a cost. A financial one, and also potential side effects. We're talking about things like fatigue, dizziness, dry mouth, dry eyes. I want to be clear when I say that you absolutely should talk to your doctor before starting or stopping any medication. Point is, if you're years out from a heart attack and you're in otherwise good health, you might want to ask your doctor about discontinuing beta blockers. You'll want to, of course, keep up a healthy lifestyle, diet, exercise, and sleep. I'm Dr. Sanjay Gupta, helping you live a better life.
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0: Maryland's best mix of R&B, Big Easy, 102.9. Good morning. It's Dee Dee in the morning on this Monday, July 6th. I sure hope everybody had a wonderful 4th of July weekend. Let me tell you something. I had an incredible 4th of July weekend. New Orleans, of course, was all about Essence Fest. It was crazy fun.
1: Really?
0: Yeah, it was. We ended up going down Bourbon Street, which was great. You know, of course, they always have the bands and everything else, and it sounds good. Right. Folks dancing and drinking, and, you know, you do all of that stuff.
1: Yeah.
0: And then we ended up on the twerking boat, the twerking tiki barge.
1: I need to be on that boat.
2: Did you twerking?
0: Nah, but I enjoyed. Let me tell you what we did. So there was another, they have a lot of these barges that are out there. And so there was a barge that had another group of women and folks on it. Oh. And they went past ours.
1: Mm-hmm.
0: But ours was a little too quiet, our boat. So all of a sudden, and I told them, turn up, ladies. Let's go. They put on that spin that. Next thing you know, it went crazy.
1: Oh my God.
0: I said, we can't let that boat outdo us.
1: Of course.
0: We can't let it outdo us. We have to have more fun.
1: We got to be more ratchet in the hood than they are.
0: What? They turned up.
2: Did I see a video where they were trucking so much where the boat was rocking a little bit?
0: Yeah, the boat was rocking.
2: Yeah, I thought I saw that.
0: The boat was rocking. It was some big booties on that thing, too.
2: Boy,
0: So I did that, and then we went to the Whitney Plantation, which I will tell you guys all about that tomorrow, because I did an interview with a woman at the Whitney Plantation, the most educational thing ever. Everybody has to go to that. But it was then I ended up hosting. You know, I had to, you know, I was on the big stage, and I had to actually moderate on Sunday.
1: Yeah.
0: But Saturday was the concert. I missed Cardi B and them. We got there too late on Friday to see Cardi B.
1: I heard Lotto. It was a little bit of controversy with Cardi B performance too on the cool.
0: Man, they said that they didn't feel that Lotto did. A lot of people felt that Lotto could have done more, but they said Cardi did a lot.
1: Oh, really?
0: They said she showed out.
1: Yeah. She went through the crowd and everything.
0: Yes.
1: They said she took Lotto's name out of one of her songs too.
0: That was interesting.
1: Beef might still be on.
0: Somebody said Lotto did very little and Cardi did too much.
1: Oh, wow.
0: That's how much they said. Cardi gave a show.
1: Oh, interesting.
0: She gave a show. I'll tell you who also gave a show. Y'all, on Saturday, I got to say this. There was a guy, and I can't think of his name, but he got out there, and take a listen to what this man did, how he got everybody going at the concert.
3: If you know your mouth, for all the ladies in the building, let me see you sing and show me your love.
0: Hot Sizzle, I think is his name. Oh, my goodness. I love him. Shouts out to Hot Sizzle because I thought he was dope. Then they came out there and they were showing the cast of, I guess, Michael B. Jordan now has produced a story on Muhammad Ali. Y'all heard about it?
1: Okay, yeah.
0: He's got this movie. I don't know if it's a TV show. I think it's a TV show. I'm not quite sure, a movie. Mm-hmm. But Michael Ealy, they introduced the entire, you know, lineup of who's on this show, right? And the entire cast. And here's Michael Ealy gets announced. And listen to the audience, though. They wouldn't stop. This went on for about a minute or two.
1: They like that green-eyed, light-skinned
0: man.
1: What?
0: I love it.
1: I love it.
0: But that, it looks like it's going to be great. It really does. The Michael B. Jordan produced Muhammad Ali, y'all. You got
1: to
0: see it with
1: it's
0: Michael B.
1: I ain't going to lie to
0: you. But I'm going to tell you who put on the show. I keep telling y'all this. And I swear, after she finished, some people gave her a standing ovation. I thought the entire audience should have. Mm. Because once this woman announced that she's 82 years old, that she's able to get out there in her heels and perform and sing the way she does at 82, I don't think that our audience and our culture is taking her and our community understand what we got with Patti LaBelle.
4: That's crazy.
0: It's 82. I mean, it tripped me out. Okay, so she did her thing. Babyface did his.
1: Yeah.
0: He's so great in concert. JJ, and then you saw him too.
2: Man, he is amazing.
0: When he goes through all of the songs that he has written, I believe Babyface must be the greatest songwriter in history.
1: The legends say they came out there to cut up what it sounded like.
0: They did.
1: Doing a lot of hooting and hollering.
0: Everybody. It was unbelievable. And then but it was the one song that Babyface did that shut it down.
3: Come on.
0: Tony Braxton.
1: I didn't know that.
0: For Boys to Men.
5: He might be the greatest.
0: is crazy. TLC, he sings all of them in concert. It's so many, it's crazy.
1: I didn't know he wrote that song. Yeah. My God. He might be the greatest songwriter of all time.
0: Yeah, he really was. By midnight, Brandy and Monica came out. Some people couldn't take it. You know, the concert starts at 6, but by midnight, these two came out, and a lot of folks were gone. They sounded good, though. Mm. They sounded really, really good. But a lot of people started leaving at midnight because, they came out at that point.
5: It started at 6. You know, they feed her in. Yeah. They hungry. Yeah.
6: That's crazy. That's too long.
0: But I got to shout out Essence fans. Thank you again for always inviting me. It was that dope. New Orleans did it and showed out.
1: Do you feel like it was better this year?
0: It was way better this year.
1: For real.
0: Way better. And shouts out to our affiliate, KMEZ1029. I got to just shout them out.
2: Appreciate y'all.
0: All right. Essence Fest, I'll see you again next year. It's Dee Dee in the morning.
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14: A Better Life with Dr. Sanjay Gupta.
15: For years, we've been talking about both the positive and negative effects of being on social media. And I would say, by and large, for older adults, social media is net positive. Not all positive, but net positive. Helps them keep in touch with friends and stay social. But for younger people, social media use, especially heavy use, tends to be net negative. In fact, according to this year's World Happiness Report, youth who use social media more than 5 hours a day reported a lower level of well-being. And researchers who study this sort of thing found that many teens wish these platforms didn't even exist, and yet they can't seem to stop using them. Experts we talked to largely suggested two things. Ideally, along with your friend group, take some time offline. Also, try to recurate your algorithm, so it shows you posts that'll make you feel good. I'm Dr. Sanjay Gupta, helping you live a better life.
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0: Man, let me find out your mom was trying to figure out some a recipe.
1: Do you know my mother used to make wine when I was a kid?
0: Really?
1: Yeah, when we were little kids in Seattle, they always had a lot of blackberries, and my mother used to make blackberry wine.
0: Ooh,
1: and guess what I said to her? I said, Mama, give me the recipe. I want to make some blackberry. I bring some in here and be like, y'all, I made this wine.
2: Oh, no.
1: But she did. She used to make blackberry wine, and she'd have it in a big old jug, put it up in the attic, and then she'd pull it out some months later.
2: We don't want none of your toilet wine. Oh, prison bird.
1: But you going to make some moonshine.
2: Yeah. All yeah. Right. Good old hooch.
0: Nah.
2: Good old hooch. Good old hooch.
0: Old Claude and Ray.
1: Okay. In a jar. Okay. I'm looking forward to it, Trey.
2: Come on.
1: All right. Hey, listen. Good morning. Who's this?
3: Cynthia.
1: All righty. Well, welcome, Cynthia, to the show. Tell us a little something about you.
3: I'm on my way to work from the casino. I need
0: $1,000. Lady at the casino.
1: Girl, how much you spend? How much did you spend at the casino?
3: Girl, too much.
2: She lost all the money.
1: How much did you?

0: It's Dee Dee in the morning on Big Easy 102.9. Good morning. It's Dee Dee in the morning. Guys, I need to talk to you about something because I realize I'm going to call myself out on something. So did anybody see Jason Lee? Jason Lee is the one with Hollywood Unlocked and everything. And he has a show, BET, this and that. Did anybody hear what he said about people who text? Take a listen at this.
1: I'm a text back immediately guy. But what I've learned is that people don't love and respect you when you text right back, which you should. Like, I'd be out here trying to date. I am running a city. I'm running a business. I'm running a nonprofit. I'm in the gym. I got two dogs that I love that I barely know where they are. And I still will text you right back. Yeah, all you do is maybe you go to work and smoke weed. You can at least return a call. Two business days. I'm not Amazon. You wait for your package for two business days. You return my call. But that's why y'all out there single, man. Now you got me triggered. Why you trigger me like
2: that? I didn't trigger you, honey.
1: Anybody that doesn't light up when I walk in a room like my dogs do are not worthy of a text back ever.
3: This man got ego.
0: Now, I'm curious about that. You know, I'm a person who I don't text back.
4: No, you don't.
0: No, I don't. No. You know, my husband got me an iWatch last year. We haven't figured out how to work it or put it on my wrist yet.
3: So you can see.
0: So I can see who's texting and possibly speak into it.
3: Apple Watch?
0: Yeah, whatever it's called. You see, I don't even know what it's called.
2: What you call it?
0: I call it an iWatch.
3: iWatch.
0: Okay. Nonetheless, I'm guilty of that, you guys. I'm guilty. How long did it take you to text back, JJ?
4: About an hour. I'm being real.
0: Why it take you an hour?
4: I mean, I'm doing some.
0: Yeah, yeah, me too. What about you, Cruz? How long it take you to text back?
3: I communicate pretty well.
0: You do?
3: I do.
0: I do. You do. You'll text right back and everything. Okay. That's very nice. What about you, Trey? Yeah, Trey don't text back. Trey bad as me.
3: No.
0: Trey, you about as bad as me. I'll call Trey every now and then when he answers. I'll be shocked as hell. I'll be like, what? You answered. Then I don't even know what I wanted.
3: And if he don't answer, I send you one of those voice messages like, hey, what's up?
5: So, but the thing is, I'm one of those people where I will take maybe a day or so to text back.
0: Me too.
5: A lot of times.
0: Why?
5: Just because, like, I don't always have the energy to talk.
0: Me either.
5: I simply don't. And if you can't understand that, then move around.
0: You know what?
5: Then move around.
0: I love it, Trey. I'm not the only one then?
5: Yeah, no. Yeah. It'd be plenty of people.
0: Guess
5: now,
0: what?
5: You, I do take a little extra long time.
0: Hold on a second. Thanks. But listen, that's what I'm telling you. When he does answer, I'd be so shocked that I really don't know what I called him for because I'm too busy going, hey, you answered.
5: I'd be fumbling and going on. Yeah. I'd be like, all right, no, come on. That won't answer. This right here.
0: But crazy. I'm with Trey, though. You know what I always tell people? We talk for a living. Do y'all understand how much talking? And there are times when I get on, I don't want to hear a word.
3: Right.
0: I'm not trying to sit up on the phone. I'm not trying to text back and forth.
3: Right.
0: I'm going, just let me be for a second, okay?
3: I understand the talking part. We talk for a living. But the texting, it's your fingers.
0: That means I got to stop what I'm doing where I was trying to relax from even thinking.
5: And I ain't going to lie to you. A lot of people don't be talking about nothing.
0: Right.
5: A lot of folks don't be talking about nothing.
0: Right.
5: They don't be talking about anything.
4: Nathaniel.
0: Oh, okay.
5: Nothing.
0: What they talking about,
5: Nothing.
4: I had to tell one of my boys, like, man, you don't want nothing.
5: At all.
4: Why are you calling me so much? JJ, pick up the phone. For what?
5: Right.
0: Yeah.
5: At least have some good conversation. Like,
0: thank you.
5: I mean, good conversation.
0: And
5: a lot of people don't. So I'll be curious to know how Jason Lee's conversation is considered good conversation.
0: Mm-hmm.
5: You know what I'm saying? Maybe you just don't have good conversation.
0: Maybe.
5: That's why they don't talk to you.
0: All I know is when I heard that, I was like, wow, because I'm guilty of it. I'm so guilty of it.
4: I will answer the phone when I know that you are not going to be on the phone alone. You just want to tell me something real quick.
3: Short,
4: and you're going to want to hang up before I do.
3: Yeah.
4: I will answer those.
0: Yeah,
4: do have a few friends like that. I know we ain't going to be on the phone alone.
0: Yeah, I have some that every time I get on the phone with anybody, it feels like it's going to be a 30-minute conversation.
3: Mm.
0: Promise, 20 to 30 minutes. And so I just go, that's okay.
3: I can't
0: do it.
5: Thanks.
0: Can't
3: not
0: do
3: 30
0: it.
3: Minutes.
5: I heard what y'all said on the show today.
0: Right.
5: Oh, thanks.
0: Right. My friends in the middle go, and that man minute y'all play, I'll be like, all right.
5: Right.
0: You about to talk work with me.
5: Right.
0: I'm off.
5: Yeah, for real.
0: I'm trying not to think.
3: I've recorded 333 of those.
0: Yeah, I've recorded, I don't know how many. I'm going, I can't. So I will apologize to anybody listening. Please know that if you ever call, text me, or anything, and I don't respond, it is not personal.
5: Hey, and on the piggyback of that, I want to say I don't apologize for a damn thing.
3: Wow.
5: I don't apologize for Nathaniel.
0: Hold on a second.
5: None on nothing.
0: You know, something's going on,
3: Trey.
0: You
3: know how he is.
5: This is a sore subject for me, though. This is sensitive topic.
0: I see.
3: Don't waste this time.
0: Man. Listen, if you don't hear from Trey or me...
5: Shut up.
0: Just know.
4: Call Cruz.
0: Yeah, call Cruz.
3: He'll answer.
0: He'll answer, but we're not. We tired. We don't want to talk. All right. It's Dee Dee in the morning.
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8: 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Carondelet Street northbound at Calliope Street. Charter Street northbound at Ursulines Avenue. General de Gaulle Drive at Wagner Street. South Broad Street at Canal Street. South Claiborne Avenue at Martin Luther King Jr. Boulevard. 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
1: There are accidents in the following locations. Carondelet Street northbound at Calliope Street. Charter Street northbound at Ursulines Avenue. General de Gaulle Drive at Wagner Street. South Broad Street at Canal Street. South Claiborne Avenue at Martin Luther King Jr. Boulevard. 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
23: WDSU Weather Impact Day, because we're going to have scattered showers and thunderstorms this afternoon. A few of them may contain some heavy rain. Isolated flooding is a possibility. 93 is going to be the high temperature today. Those showers should be wrapping up by about 7:30 tonight. After that, skies will be partly cloudy. 77 degrees first thing in the morning on Tuesday. Chance for rain stays high in the afternoon on Tuesday at 60%, but then we get drier and start to get hotter Wednesday, Thursday, Friday. With your WDSU First Warning Forecast, I'm meteorologist Jim Sion.
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DJ Incredible checking in on a Monday long weekend. Now, if you partied too much last night, I'm just saying, and you got to be to work today. Well, here it is. It is now. It is happening. Hey, man, you know, we got some stuff going on online right now at KMEZ1029.com. Information on how you could possibly win money two times. A couple of jackpot giveaways right here on the Big Easy.

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0: It's Dee Dee in the morning. And if you missed the show, 50% of men said they accidentally said I love you to an ex-girlfriend. Now, have y'all done it?
1: I whispered in your ear, I've been loving you.
0: I've been loving you.
2: You're such a dog.
1: And then when she's driving off, don't call me no more. Yeah. Don't.
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hanging out with that other fella. Baby, I knew about it. 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

Tonight, New Orleans' best mix of R&B, DJ Incredible, hanging out, getting it in, and we are definitely going to make it happen for YOU as we continue this journey throughout the summer, is what I'm saying. Now, if you survived this past weekend, I mean, that was a big hurdle.

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0: Non-attorney spokesperson, Chad Dudley. 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

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DJ Incredible hanging out, getting it in. Oh, man. It's online. I'm saying, the summer vacay payday, chance for you to win $1,000. It's going away in about a week, says on the 13th. But you know that time zone thing. It's like it's going away the 13th at a certain time. Please get in there and make it happen before it goes away.

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0: It's Dee Dee in the morning. And if you missed the show, 50% of men said they accidentally said I love you to an ex-girlfriend. Now, have y'all done it?
1: I whispered in your ear. I've been loving you.
0: I've been loving you.
2: You're such a dog.
1: And then when she's driving off, don't call me no more. Yeah. Don't.
3: Hey, man, so get ready on Tuesday. Get ready for another dope discussion on your way to work. Make sure you tap, tap, tap in.
0: Hey, and don't miss cruising the streets. I want to teach the fellas how we can compliment each other and not make it weird.
1: Hey, I know what else ain't going to be weird is me dropping that cash in your pocket with this $1,000 mini game.
0: Not that finger. All right. 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
1: This is a love that withstands time, space, and matter forever. 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Here we are decades later. The sentiment is still the same. 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

0: like it. 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

That was Outkast, Miss Jackson. We're going to be talking with another artist that will be pulling up on the One Voyage cruise. That's Q Parker, 112, coming up right after Only You on the D.O. 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

0: That was a song for when your mom and daddy were still together. God, peace and my love. There he is, the militant man Jamal Kingsley, returning to expose racism and hidden in our everyday lives.
1: Hello, my brothers and sisters. This is Jamal Kingsley, the militant man, here to expose racism hidden in our everyday lives. Why is it Pepe Le Pew has been canceled? Oh, yes, I agree. That little black skunk is a little sexually aggressive. But why is it that white Elmer Fudd can run around shooting black Daffy Duck and ain't nobody saying nothing?
2: Duck season, fire!
1: Think about it, my brother. 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